0: I just want you all to know, it's great to be back. And thanks for keeping the faith. Four and a half years is a very long time, and a lot of things can happen. And indeed, to this band alone, a few things did happen. You might say we experienced a few ups and a few downs, but I think I can quite honestly say that the biggest up we ever had was the return.
1: Estás escuchando Es Radio.